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1: My November was awesome.
2: My November was when I was gifted the Skets and Gilbert.
3: My November was my brother took me to my first
4: concert. My November was summer 2015 when I fell in love with someone who bought
0: 2014.
4: My
0: 43rd Street every day was November.

Cause I was raised by a woman who was hardly impressed. 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